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Let me see your hands in the air real quickly.

the weather cold, the weather so chill, chilly, willy, penguin feather road. Cause I'm sipping, yeah, that so. Yeah, stepping stone. Oh, they acting up, get your weapons wrong.

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I tell her only partly. I only

0: 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Sunday Night Cream. Cream. Cream. Jazz. Chill out. Soul. Groove. Funk. To je Sunday Night Cream. Cream. Cream na Express FM.
1: 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Music. 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And how are you today?
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If it makes things

0: 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Sunday Night Cream. Jazz. Chill out. Soul. Groove. Funk. To je Sunday Night Cream. 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
1: Music. Hi everybody. And how are you today?
2: No.
3: Where we serve it up 100%.

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Together was good, right? It's where you start walking out of the dead of night into that beautiful shimmering light that's always been there. 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It's fine. It's all fine. It's been locked in your mind as some incompetence that was never there.

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It's what we all understood. It's the blessing. It's the blessing.

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0: 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Ladíte Sunday Night Cream.
1: Now you know better than to show up empty handed. Don't forget, I know your mama, I know she taught your ass good manners. It's just rude to show up here when not. Around the way, it's an unwritten rule. I just knew you was gonna stop and get some. Before you knocked on that door, you knew to grab something out the cabinet if your ass ain't had time to stop at the store. You ain't had to walk up and down no aisles and explore. Ain't nobody asked you to go shopping. I knew it'd take a minute for you to drop off the kids, get dressed, then get all the way over here from Compton. Fam, I get it. I know how you roll, but it's a potluck, a dinner party. And you know the old lady love that casserole. You could have brought some cards, some dice, some greens so cats can roll. I mean, we gon' be here all night. You could have stopped at the gas station and grabbed a bag of ice, some napkins, some wet wipes, some paper plates. Times is hard, I ain't asking you to break the bank, but if you ain't the host, the most you could do is grab some chips, a bottle, some drinks. You ain't gon' ask if we want something to sip. I'm messing with you, fam, don't trip. The next time, no, it's the thought that counts. Don't walk in here muddy saying, fuck your couch. If you know better, do better. And you won't have to hear my mouth, amen. The neighbors gotta be up early, no need to shout. And do all that singing. But all bullshit aside, we happy you here. Cause we know that love is what you bringin'. Man, come on in here, man. Hey, y'all, look what the wind blew in.

check, 1, 2, 1, 2, check, microphone check, 1, 2, yo, yo, yo, 1, 2, check, check, check, 1, 2, yo, yo, yo, cut me a...